0: 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Samaria's house was on reroute 29.
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0: 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They should have come to the back door, and she has difficulty breathing or swallowing.
1: 398, correct.
2: Medic 13. 130 now, still.

0: Box 714, 439, 19 Bottom Road. Unit 2, 50 Dalmo Pambulas. 279, Waltz Cross 79, County 139, 81, 498 is due to respond at 2125.
1: All right. Can you start towards Sandy Bottom Road?
2: I suppose.

0: a call for ambulance. 498 County Ambulance 39 is canceled, 2126.
1: Ambulance 38-43-998 Sandy Bonneberry, Apartment 2. 4-year-old female has abdominal pain and shoulder tip pain.
2: Okay.

0: 797 is clear, St. Mary's Hospital. Clear, St. Mary's Hospital. Do you have anything, Penny?
1: No, yeah.
0: Thunder, excuse me.

0: 498 responding.
1: Alpha 2. The call for 388 is canceled, 2267.

Ryan, Meg 18-19050, here at Columbus Drive. 20-year-old male had a sinkhole episode while in basketball practice, altered mental status, and a bleeding mouth. He does not know what happened. Ryan, 8-6.

through on anything, or is we're in service returning with a citizen assist. 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

Echo Box 914, 45,975, Fox East Drive, food allergic reaction. Station 38, ambulance 498 responded, 0017.

0: 498 responding.
1: Alpha 2.
0: 498. That was 198-459-755-5635, apartment 410. 48-year-old female having an allergic reaction to popcorn. One on eight, right?

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For the sick person, ambulance 398, to respond at 101.

0: What if I got 42?
1: 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I didn't ask questions for cardiac.

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1: Yes, ma'am.
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1: Okay.

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0: 390, tell me.
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0: 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Ambulance 399.
1: Responder.

9 o'clock, 604, 18,759, Vernon Court, 36 person. Ambulance 67, Medicaid 2 to respond at 453.

0: Officer 920956 branch report, 33-year-old male. Yeah,
1: medic 18.
0: Said he was vomiting blood a few days ago and it is today. Believes he may need more blood.
1: Medic 18, officer. Medic 18.

Echo Box 904, 45,035, Haven Ridge Street for the abdominal pain. Ambulance 3 at 8 to respond at 455.

0: 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They said come around back as he lives in the basement.
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0: 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Minor bleeding. 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
1: Ambulance 599, switch to Alpha 2.
0: Pardon me, ma'am, on 2.
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0: Negative.
2: You're responding to 39140 Dent Road. I'm an 81-year-old female. 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

0: 10-5, Columbia Facility B Medical Center, 240-35, 39 grown, Columbia 63-year-old male, and 2 seizures, is currently at 8, so they're going to be parking on it, and the rest of the EMS.
1: Okay, thank you.
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For the MVC with injuries, Station 1, Ambulance 197, Ambulance 599, due to respond at 739.

0: Rescue Ox 113, Quillicott Road and Hanover Drive. We're the MVC with injuries. Station 1, ambulance 197. Ambulance 599 due to respond at 739.
1: Okay.
0: Ambulance 5
1: 197.
0: Ambulance 197.

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0: I was concerned 41.

0: 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We have two vehicles in the roadway for a foul collision. What is high?
1: 5-9-19.
2: I copy, Ambulance 107. On scene, two vehicles in the roadway. We're in style. 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
0: Airlift 19 Southern, as there are two patients, they do have one patient that they're going to need as well. Do you want us to add another unit?
1: 197 St. Mary's, are we able to get the door open?
0: I copy on 197.

0: 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PD does have southbound to play lookout closed.
1: Could you repeat?
0: Squad one. Be advised that P for the call did close down southbound south for a plane lookout.
1: Okay, then. 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
1: 51-9.
0: Yeah, at the present time, we got enough ambulances on the scene.
1: Well, when you have two ambulances there, we do have Medic 18 pulling up.
0: Yes, that's all we're going to need. Thank you.

0: 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Ambulance 189, Medic 105, due to respond at 816.
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0: Mike 5, Elon 29, to Michelle Hall Veterans Home, 29449 Shad Hall Road. I'm a 74-year-old male, having chest pain, shortness of breath. It's going to be wing 1D room 1115.
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1: And you 18 Alpha 2.
0: And you 18. And 18.
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1: Email 3 and 8 Alpha 2.

0: I'm Friday, I'm really keen. It's going to be 21729 Green Mills Road. 36-year-old male having chest pain. Can I panic attack?
1: Genetic.
0: The patient's going to be inside Greater Bacon.
1: Command 4A, G4A responded.
2: Can we enforce this time for two?
0: Just to let you know we're inside the ambulance.
2: Can you repeat? You have low volume.
0: Just letting you know we're in the ambulance, not inside the building anymore.
2: Okay, are you going to begin transport?
0: In just a few minutes, we're obtaining the EKG right now. What's your location?
2: Copy the McKinney School Elementary School.
0: Okay, I'll let you know where you're in.
1: G4A, I want to respond to the scene.
0: G4A, Commit 47447 South Mill Hill Manor Road, called over by the gas company. They advise that there is a 325 tank, gallon per minute that they're smelling gas by the tank. They do not have an ETA for the technician.
1: Correct.
3: St. Mary's first name. Where is that patient?

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1: Would one be advised to?

10-41, responding to 411-447, South Snow Hill Manor Road. 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They have said there is a 325-gallon propane tank. They were spilling gas by the tank. They do not have an ETA for a technician, though.

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1: You want
0: to call Priority 2, St. Mary's Hospital, with a medic.
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0: You know, I have an engine from 3.
1: You do not. You just have engine 41.
0: I'm correct.
2: Okay, 3 going in.
0: Copy, 3 going in to the meter.

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2: All right, copy.

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1: Hang on.
0: Pete, call Southern Illinois and tell them the house is clear.
1: I copy.
0: And we secured the tank.
1: I copy.

0: and there is command to Satan. 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
1: I got the command, calling it Chicago service. It's back. We'll be retained on state. Okay, I'm waiting.

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0: 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Breathing problems. 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
1: 389.
0: 389, officer.
1: 389.

0: 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From here to Walmart, 45485, Myanmar Way. We have 45-year-old male. Sugar's dropping. You guys are going to be near the grocery entrance.
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2: 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Can you hold us on scene?
1: I copy.

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0: Tower Chief 10, St. Mary's. 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
2: 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It's going to be a 74-year-old female having chest pain, severe migraines, vomiting.

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0: 6753 St. Mary's Hospital, no medic. And AO 18 in service. I'll need to switch it back. I got AO 18. And AO 18 on me.
1: I got the 6-7, priority 3, St. Mary's, 5-8.
2: St. Mary's, I'm doing 18. I'm going to put you on the chest pain, Peter, urgent care.
0: MGA, you can pass us.

0: 18,
1: additional medical box 908, patient urgent care 45,325, Able House Lane. 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
2: Okay, right, have a Chief Tang.
3: Chief Tang, go ahead.
2: What's your ETA?
3: Yeah, about 13 minutes.

0: Hi, Kathy. I'm doing 18. Tower Chief 10 is going to be 13 minutes out. Do you still want to continue in?
1: It's going to be their discretion. I'm about 25 to 30 minutes out.
2: Yeah, Tower Chief 10, I'll stay on the call. You guys are so busy. You guys need to save any assets you've got.
1: Thank you very much. MDO 18, T. St. Mary's, if you're correct, I'm going to switch back to Maine and go with yours.
0: I copy.
1: MDO 18, back on Maine.
0: Correct, MDO 18.

0: Tower, G10 to St. Mary's. Which BLS unit do I have going with me?
1: Tower, G10. You're going to have ambulance 388. They are on scene.
0: Okay, thanks. 388.

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0: Yes, sir, I'm clear of the hospital. You can roll me that in route to the other call in place of MDO 18.
1: All right. MDO 18, just here, where we are taking another call at Patriot Urgent Care. I'm just not sure what it is yet.
0: Andrew, let me know.
2: Ambulance Bay 9, 9.5, RB 46355, Columbus Drive, apartment 508, 59-year-old male, conscious of breathing, high blood pressure, and headache.
0: Turn it on, go to.
2: Okay, are you directing the information?
0: Yes, ma'am.

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Have a nice day, so long. What is that, Brady? Thank you. I'll see you in 7 minutes.

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0: 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Singer is testing.
1: Seven nine six, ready.
0: 796. Stinger is testing. Stinger is testing.

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For a smoke detector alarm. Engine 11 due to respond at 1110. St. Mary's testing. St. Mary's testing.

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1: On direct.

0: and 11. I'm on the scene. Alpha Todd, one story, commercial, nothing evident. Alpha Delta, we'll be on investigating.
1: I got the Engine 11 on the scene, one story, commercial, nothing evident. I'm investigating.

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0: Morning, Mrs. St. Mary's. Hey, LaToya, go ahead. Please place another in service, thank you. 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

0: And with my 9.5, it's going to be at 28227, 3 Notch Road. 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
1: Yes.

0: Medical Box 912, 45887, South Springsteen Court. Faint subject, ambulance 388, medic 18, did respond at 1155.
1: 388 responding.
0: Truck 398.

0: I'm going to say it'll be 45870 East Run Drive. I'm a 32-year-old female. Has all blood pressure. Sometimes it was 189/144, heart rate at 141.
1: Good night.

Yankee King 5, Gamma 388, or 45887, South Springs, New York. It's going to be a 57-year-old female. It's a young week.

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0: 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Sorry, can you continue on service?
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0: 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St. Mary's testing 1, 2, 3, 4, 5, 6, 7, 8, 9, 10.
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0: Friday, continuing to St. Mary's, priority 3 with the medic.
1: We have another Saturday, continuing St. Mary's, priority 3 with the medic.

Yeah, let's say I'm at 25. It's going to be 21690, Saratoga Drive. 73-year-old female, conscious alert, having shortness of breath, hip pain, and unable to walk.

St. Mary's testing 1, 2, 3, 4, 5, 6, 7, 8, 9, 10. St. Mary's testing. St. Mary's testing.

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The right stuffing 1327.

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0: MLK 923, responding to 45794 Elm Court, 45-year-old male, passes are having trouble breathing, history of asthma.
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0: Yeah, guys, EMS for the Encore. 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

0: Julie High Streamers. 9485 is there an order of gas in this car. We could hold on location. I will try to get in contact with 940 officer.
1: Okay, we were never advised or heard, so we'll go ahead and start on it.
0: That's right. He just advised me of an hour that we're on location. He's requesting that he holds it with himself for right now until we figure out what's going on.
1: Very good. Sergeant, your call sheet. 4020 is up.

0: Can you start me hazmat 13 for the meters, please? 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Not sure if there's something wrong with the fish tanks or not, from being moldy.
1: I'm Jackie, just on hazmat 13.
0: That's right. Just hazmat 13 for air meters.
1: I copy.

Airbox 909H, 45,794 Elm Court, residential gas leak. 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

Additional area box 909H45794 on court, residential gas leak, hazmat unit 18 out there to respond at 1436.

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1: Fantastic. I'll go ahead and advise them for service, sir. Utility 9 is on fire. Alpha as well.
2: I'm back here.
1: You told you not St. Mary's, did Hazmat 13 mark up yet?
2: Negative. 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

0: You took off from St. Mary's. Any markup from Hazmat 13 yet?
1: Hawaiian 13, Tony, I'll be there off 5.
0: Fantastic, sir. I just didn't know if you marked that good or not.

0: Utility 9 to Hazmat 13, you can go ahead and pull down Elms 132. If you just want to stage out on the main street, that's fine. Utility 9 to St. Mary's, if you have Hazmat 18 coming, you can cancel them. I just need the one Hazmat unit for their meter. That's it.
1: Copy, yes, not if you're on the channel, you can return.
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0: 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You can place this in service.
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0: 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Ambulance 7965. 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I copy with priority. Priority 2. I copy.
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7796. Go ahead. This time is off, you can go to the hangar. That's correct, ma'am. Okay, copy.

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1: Medical Box 608, 18688, Cherryfield Road. Third person, 81690 to respond, 1457.
2: Andrew 54 to St. Mary's.
0: Andrew 54.
2: It's going to be a controlled burn at 38318 Hatchet Bacon Road.
0: I copy, I'll hold you on service, 1457.

0: 91796.
1: Okay.
0: Yeah, 247. They're moving hangar for you.
1: I'm happy. Thank you.
2: What did you say? I think I had this from.
3: Another medevac. We'll meet you guys at the hangar. 796, CSA Sam Hill.

0: Trooper, I have a 64-year-old male significant cardiac history patient and was received by, or is being received by Southern Maryland. Panic attack, significant depression, vitals are stable, patient's alert and oriented. We're approximately 2 minutes out.
1: Number 7-3, I'll probably get there about the same time, so I'll see you then.
0: Sure, thank you.
1: Thanks so much.
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0: 2 for 7 up off the ground in Route 2, Southern Maryland Hospital.
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0: Jones 299 Alpha 2.
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1: I know, Roswell 2. I'm getting the animal 299.

And also, I'm Maggie Jean. It would be 26730 Pine, Maryland. 71-year-old female, nose to the right side, chest pain, headaches, and dizziness.

0: Okay. Looking back, 709-251-6339 for the dizziness. I'm on 796 for 18th, 1741.
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Could be next to the local per the caller. 36-year-old male, dizzy, hears a whooshing sound, feels faint.

0: 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You've got a mannequin service, please.
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And what's on the answer? We're going to be going priority 3 to St. Mary's Hospital. 3, what's on the answer?

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0: Ambulance 118, MD 18, you're responding to 26,314 Bugby Lane, crossroad from Cliff Road. 62-year-old female, sharp back pain, left side of chest pain.
1: I copy. Thank you.

0: 908-450-51 Charlo Way for the smoke from the red lines. Engine 9 was on the air responding. Tower 9871, truck 7-3-1, coverage squad 3-132. The fire duty chief, the ambulance 399 are due 1857. Engine 7186. Officer. Tower 9, Sergeant Report. Officer. 3-1, 4, Lieutenant. Officer.
1: Truck 7, Lieutenant with 6.
0: Officer.
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0: Okay, switch your mic.
1: Emergency almost 198, checking your status.
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0: Engine 11 is good with it. I'm going to be staging at the entrance of Van War, Harbor 4 4 and Lay. 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

Engine 11 is on location, side alpha, of a two-story, non-combustible mixed occupancy building. Number one's going to be commercial, number two's going to be residential. I got nothing out of insides. Alpha, Delta, standby for my 360.

0: and then 11 same areas. 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
1: Okay, nothing evident on all four sides. 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

0: 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Patient's going to be in room 350B. 66-year-old female not feeling well.
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